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Jesus.

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1: Psalms 91 and 1 says, "He that dwelleth in the secret place of the Most High shall abide under the shadow of the Almighty." Come on, Shabbat.

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2: Welcome back to Never Miss a Beat. Listen, no matter what this week looked like, remember God has not forgotten about you. Jeremiah 29 verse 11 says, "For I know the plans I have for you, says the Lord. 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
2: 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Keep it locked. I'm Tamaya J.

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2: Hey, welcome back to Never Missed a Beat. What are you thankful for right now? Yes, right now. What are you thankful for? Just think about it. All right, gratitude shifts your atmosphere. The Bible says in everything, give thanks. I'm grateful for my family. I'm thankful for my friends. I'm thankful for the many things that God has blessed me with. But most of all, I'm thankful that God sent his son, Jesus, to die on the cross for my sins, for our sins, so that we can have eternal life with him. All right, we got some more great music on the way. Keep it locked. I'm Tamaya J. Or Never Missed a Beat.
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4: Sent to prison. Once they are incarcerated, they're forced to work 10 to 14 hours a day for the total pay of about $1.70 a day. The prison companies and their outside contractors sell products from inmates' work for profits and personal gain. Should we be surprised to learn that millions are spent each year in Washington on lobbyists by the labor unions representing the guards, the companies that own the prisons, and construction companies that build the prisons? As they build them, the demand for prisoners increase. I'm Ed Gray, author of the book 40 Days to a Life of Gold. Elevate your thoughts

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0: I can't get no help up in here, because there are some folk in here that people have wrote you off, said you would never amount to anything, said that you would never end up being anywhere. But my

0: 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Back in the day. Home of the evenings with Tamaya J.
1: Oh Lord, we thank you for all forgiveness. 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

That's what we're looking for. 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With him forevermore. Come on, Tenders, put your stamp on it.

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2: 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Y'all ready? 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

the target when there's when what someone great God has called to do a work and a ministry, you know. So, you know, he had the umbilical cord wrapped around his neck. It was a whole thing. And so we were like, God, this child is yours. You know, we give him back to you. Do with his life what you will. And the most beautiful thing is, you know, he made obviously a full recovery. He gained all the weight that he needed to gain in order to leave and to come home. But I'll never forget my husband, you know, praying over me in the dark room and just worshiping and crying out to God, because we knew, God, you're faithful. We've seen you do, you know, perform miracles time after time after time. We need one now, you know. Mm-hmm. And just the faithfulness of God to really come through in that moment, and then to just to see our son today. And I mean, he's just an honor student. Like, I mean, he's amazing, you know. And come it's on. Just

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0: it's time. 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And I remember looking at him like, I can't even see in a studio with this big old belly, you know. But the thing is, God's timing is everything. And yes. 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So it's nothing but confirmation. You're just running because you're afraid.
1: My God. My God.
0: So, yeah.
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2: And Jesus keep me near that cross there.

You usually think about a funeral. Most of you, you've got that on your mind right now. You probably heard it at the last funeral you went to. Somebody you loved died. You wish you could have told them just one more time. I think of people releasing their loved ones. It's sorrow, but it's a sweet sorrow, because we know there's rest. The Bible says,

for now and forevermore. They rest from their labor, but their works follow them. They rest from their toil. They rest from their sweat, but their works follow them. In other words, whatever they were working on follows them into the presence of God. And they go into that great cloud of witnesses. Hand us the baton. And I think they do something on the other side for us on this earth that they couldn't have done for us while they were here. Can't you see a mother rocking her little baby, almost lifeless body? The doctor said, she's really brain dead. There's nothing we can do. And the mama says, can I just hold her one more time, please, before you take her? Tears are burning down her cheeks. And her only consolation is to know that that baby who has laboriously breathed and struggled for her last breath now is finding rest beyond the river. I don't know how I could face death without knowing there's rest beyond the river. I've had the fascinating experience, however sorrowful, to be in the hospital at the bedside and watch loved ones pass away or members of my congregation. I've been called there just in time to see them laying there with their eyes as if they were looking out the window at, right through me, or sometimes at the foot of the bed. It's almost as if they were seeing Jesus, or maybe some loved one that had gone on ahead, and maybe the life support systems were still sounding and the little tiny beep of a heart going. Then after a while it flatlined and they found rest just beyond the river. A little tear trickles down that face and you want to say goodbye, mama, goodbye, daddy, I love you. But they're not looking at you. They won't even change their eyes. It's as if their focus has put them already in the presence of the Lord. And you just have to give your hands up and say, Lord, rest. Oh, hallelujah. Beyond that river. Come on, sing it. Goodbye, mama. Goodbye, daddy. Goodbye, little boy. Goodbye, little son of mine. Find rest. Oh, hallelujah. You're serving for 20 years, 40 years, 50.

Tuesday morning, Heaven 104.1, your Holy City Inspiration Station. Thank you so much for being with us. Hope you had a great Memorial Day on yesterday. But that's okay. I've got music design with you in mind. Make no mistake about it. We're going to have ourselves a wonderful day. And in case your day was a little dreary, here's one for you. It's entitled Shine. Shine on me. We're Heaven 104.1, the Holy City Inspiration Station. Let's go.

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0: 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Traffic is coming up next on Heaven 100.1.
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2: Accident on Bridgeview. Driving North Charleston off Leeds Avenue has Bridgeview completely shut down, and that will be for a while, authorities say. You can be our eyes and ears on the roadway. 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Let us know what you see. 972-1152.
3: Scattered showers and thunderstorms. Humid 89 today. It's still a threat of rain and 89 tomorrow. I'm Storm Team 2 Chief Meteorologist just Rob.
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0: 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It's entitled Certainly Lord. 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
1: Gerald's Tires and Brakes, 843 traffic.
2: Accident 526 eastbound near International Boulevard. We've also got a road closure in North Charleston off of Leeds Avenue, Bridgeview Drive. It's estimated that will be closed till after 10. Call us. Let us know what you see. 972-1150.
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On a Tuesday morning, it's the title, Fighters. And sometimes in a situation when you come out, you got to fight for your freedom. Not physically sometimes, but mentally. You got to get yourselves to a place where you can survive. I often tell my daughter, it's nothing wrong with crying, nothing wrong with grieving. At the end of the day, though, don't allow it to take you into a stage of depression where you can't pull yourself out of the dark place. It's okay to say, God, I'm just not okay.

At the end of the day, though, don't allow it to take you into a stage of depression where you can't pull yourself out of the dark place. It's okay to say, God, I'm just not okay. To you, Shayla, on this Tuesday morning, Daddy, love you now. And to you, it's entitled, God, I'm not okay, but I'm not alone having you in my life. We're Heaven 100.1. Good morning. Let's go.

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1: Somebody didn't just come to be entertained tonight. Somebody came because they felt like having church tonight.

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1: Turn around, look at your neighbor. Tell your neighbor.
0: Tell your neighbor. All righty, y'all know. All righty, Pastor Ann, here's a little moment for you right here on your favorite station with your favorite guy. Here's a blast from the past. God don't need no matches. He's fire all by himself. It's Tuesday morning praise time right here on Heaven 100.1. Y'all ready?
1: All by himself.
0: All by himself. Woo! I hope you're feeling the way I'm feeling. If not, you're going to get on fire. Not physically, but spiritually. We're going to pull you out of that dark place.

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0: don't know about you. I like to dance. You need to forget about this as a recording session. Maybe you need a good shout in here. Turn around, look at somebody, tell them you need to forget about this as a recording session. Look at them again and say, you need to praise him. The Bible said, let everything that happens,
1: wake up with Morning Glory with the chef.
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1: Y'all ready to have some church?

0: Javetta Campbell. Yeah, I like that. It's entitled Heaven Is My Goal. All right, at Community Chess, ages 8 and up. Yeah, you got an opportunity to be a part of this now. Community Chess is going to be at the Gethsemane Community Center, 2449 Beacon Street. That's in North Charleston. Contact Ida Taylor, 843-814-1542. That's 843-814-1542. And believe it or not, they're in their new facilities. Yeah, come on and enjoy that place. Now, the old one, you might want to take some pictures because they're going to be demolition that place soon. And I want you to be, get you some memories and pictures and all that good stuff because the demo is going to start this week. We're Heaven, 100.1.
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I like that. It's entitled Promises. All right, it's the 26th. Early voting starts today. Go and vote. I need to tell you something. It doesn't matter your rank and file, the denomination you're part of. Whatever the results are, if you let it be, it's going to be. And it's going to rule over you. I don't care what church you belong to. Okay? That's something to think about right there. Man, that just made me thought myself. So let's go out and vote. Early morning voting starts now.

0: It is early voting that started today. And I wasn't trying to offend you. I was just giving you some facts. It's imperative that you go out and vote. And I know a lot of people say, oh, the Republicans are the sanctified, I shout out Bobo group. All the Democrats are the I shout out Bobo group. No. These folks are who they are. Okay, they are who they are. Forget about the skin at the end of the day. It's their agenda is what you got to be aware of. Okay, yeah, and don't worry about the name of the party. What is their agenda? You understand? They can be pushing Moms for Liberty. They can be pushing redistricting. Whatever. Look at what their agenda is. That's what you got to pay attention to. Because at the end of the day, man, it's your time. And if you don't go out and vote, it's going to be still their time. You'll get that later. Heaven 100.1.
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2: We have wrecks, I-26 eastbound before the 526 interchange, Highway 17 in Mount Pleasant in front of Mount Pleasant Hospital, Dorchester Road in front of Planet Fitness, and Savannah Highway at Old Jacksonboro Road, 972-1150.

0: Cantina Mount Pleasant in front of Mount Pleasant Hospital, Dorchester Road in front of Planet Fitness, and Savannah Highway at Old Jacksonboro Road, 972-1152.
1: Scattered showers and thunderstorms, humid 89 today. Still a threat of rain and 89 tomorrow. I'm Storm Team 2 Chief Meteorologist Rob.
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Here's Brandon Joyner. It's entitled Don't Take Your Love Away. Here she is. For those of you that think she just popped up the other day, nah, she's been around a long time. Keela Richardson, this

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the way they song it now. They're singing it that way now. Here's how they used to sing it back in the days. Yeah, the Jackson Southerners. Man, this group here was something serious. Oh, yes, they were. And still is, but you got to find the connection. The Jackson Southerners, the Wayans Brothers. Well, let's go. Hold my hand. Sister Ida P. Green. Let's go.

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0: 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Calling on him.
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Bless the Lord, O my soul, and all that is within me. Bless his holy name. Good afternoon, my brothers and sisters. This is Apostle Bernard Whaley coming to you from the Faith in Action Kingdom Ministry, where we are located at 2730 Gordon Street in North Charleston, South Carolina, where the Spirit of the Lord is truly on the move. We thank God for each and every one of you that take time out of your busy schedules each and every week to hear what the Spirit of the Lord has to say unto his people. I want to thank you for your prayers and your support. It has truly made a difference in our ministry, and we cannot thank you enough. Just the mere fact that you are there to listen, to hear what the Lord has anointed me to share with you. I want to thank my sponsors, the Watch a Light Gospel Shop, located 3910 B Rivers Avenue in North Charleston, South Carolina, the Reverend Alfred Hayward, and the staff at the Watch a Light Gospel Shop have been very supportive of our ministry, and we want to thank them. Go by that store, if you will, please. Trust them. He has clergy outfits, ministerial robes, he has choir robes he can order for your church. He has hymnals, Baptist hymnals, African Methodist Episcopal Church hymnals, Sunday school books, whatever it is that you need church-wise. He has men's and women's suits. He has some of the African outfits. He has different supplies for the church. Whatever it is that you need, go by it for your youth church. I promise you, you'll be blessed. And the motto of the Watch a Light Gospel Shop is, if we don't have it, we will get it. So if there's anything you need, go by and see Reverend Hayward and the staff over there at the Watch a Light Gospel Shop. You'll find him. He's closed on Mondays, but open every Tuesday through Saturday. And I guarantee you, you will be blessed. And please let him know that you heard it right here on this radio airways. Also, I want to thank the staff at CL Bryant Heating and Air Conditioning, where the Carl Bryant is the proprietor. If you need any work done on your heating and air conditioning system, call him. You can reach Carl at 843-830-4477. Again, Carl Bryant, CL Bryant Heating and Air Conditioning, 843-830-4477. Please let him know that you heard it right here on these radio airwaves. God is good, and he's worthy to be praised. I thank God for our sponsors and for all of you. You're part of that sponsorship also because you listen to me. You hear what the word says. I ran into many of you on the streets, and you said, man, I'm listening to you on the radio. You don't know how much that really blessed you. We call this ministry from a kingdom perspective. We try to teach you from the kingdom. We don't do a whole lot of hooping and hollering and all that. We try to break the gospel down in such a way that you'll get a good understanding. The Bible tells us that our people, his people, are suffering for a lack of knowledge. And so we need to listen, to hear. For faith comes by hearing, and hearing the word of God. You will grow and glow if you will listen to what the Spirit of the Lord is saying unto his people. So this is what we try to do. God has anointed us with a gift, and we're trying to share that with all that can hear him. It's extremely important. So I do thank you so much for your prayers. Today, I will go into the Gospel of St. John, the 8th chapter, a portion of a scripture that we taught on Sunday morning in our church. I want you to listen very carefully to the words that we read, and then we'll expound on it just a little bit. The Bible says in the Gospel of St. John, the 8th chapter, beginning at verse number 31, "Then said Jesus to those Jews which believed on him, if you continue in my word, then are you my disciples indeed, and you shall know the truth, and the truth shall make you free. They answered him, we be Abraham's seed, and were never in bondage to any man. How sayest thou, you shall be made free? Now Jesus answered them, verily, verily, I say unto you, whosoever committeth sin is the servant of sin. And the servant abideth not in the house forever, but the Son abideth forever. Now if the Son therefore shall make you free, you shall be free indeed. Now I know that you are Abraham's seed, but you seek to kill me, because my word has no place in you. I speak that which I have seen with my Father, and you do that which you have seen with your father. They answered and said unto him, Abraham is our father. Jesus said unto them, if you

were Abraham's children, then you would do the works of Abraham. But now you seek to kill me, a man that have told you the truth, which I have heard of God. This did not Abraham. You do the deeds of your father. Then said they to him, we be not born of fornication. We have one father, even God. Jesus said unto them, if God were your father, you would love me. For I proceeded forth and came from God. Neither come I of myself, but he sent me. Why do you not understand my speech? Even because you cannot hear my word. You are of your father the devil, and the lust of your father you will do. He was a murderer from the beginning, and abode not in the truth, because there is no truth in him. When he speaketh a lie, he speaketh of his own, for he is a liar and the father of it. And because I tell you the truth, you believe me not? Which of you convince me of sin? And if I say the truth, why do you not believe me? He that is of God heareth God's word. He therefore that hear them not, ye therefore hear them not, because you are not of God. I want to take a moment to expound from a subject, the truth of the matter. The truth of the matter. My brother and sister, these are very profound words by our Lord and Savior Jesus Christ as he was talking to the Pharisees, which were the religious sect at that particular time. God tells us in the Gospel of John, the first chapter, he was sent to his own, and his own received him not. God had prepared this people all the way from the beginning, gave them the law, gave them the prophets, and consistently they would reject God. One of the greatest struggles that we have today is being able to hear God. And it's really hard these days and time with all of the technology that we got going. There's so many voices out there, so much distraction that we don't know. But the Bible said, Jesus said, his sheep, they know his voice. His sheep know his voice. Because there's something different about the voice of God when he speaks into his own. And he says, another they will not follow. Now, the word of God tells us that Jesus said to these Pharisees that you will know truth. And it is that truth that makes you free. We're living in a society today that everything is predicated upon what man says and not enough on what God says. We need to know how to hear God. We need to know that God is there for us, and we need to open our spirits and our hearts up to God. Our biggest struggle today, and I want y'all to understand this, is that we hear everybody else but God. Jesus made it very simple. We've got people out there and their own doctrines that tell you, you're not saved if you do this, you're not saved if you do that. And we got all of these people that are trying to make it on their doctrine, on what they are saying. But what does God say? Jesus said, you will know truth. What is the truth of the matter? Here is the truth in a nutshell. And I want you all to listen to me very carefully this morning. God so loved the world. That means the good, the bad, and the ugly, that he did something very special. He gave, the scripture says, his only begotten son, that whosoever believes him, that you will not perish, but that you will have eternal life. It goes on into the 17th verse, and he said, for God sent not his son into the world to condemn the world, but that the world through the son might be saved. Everybody. Now, when God said he loved the world, that means the good, the bad, and the ugly. He loved every believer. He's just not sent to the Jewish people. He was literally sent to the world. The Jewish people were the container that God used to bring his son into this world. But that's so that the world could be saved through him. We're living in a time now where many people say they believe God or they believe in God or whatever, but the bottom line is they don't live a life that reflects that belief. Now, God says when he comes to bring something very special, and that is love. And God's love is an unconditional love. It has nothing to do with where you go to church, what culture you're a part of. It has everything to do with the fact that you, human, black, white, Asian, doesn't matter. You, human, were made in his image and his likeness. You, human, fell from grace when you went against the will of God through our father Adam and Eve, the father and mother of the beginning. They brought into this world the desire for us to please our flesh. The original sin.

sin was all about you doing what you want to do. Let me say that again. The original sin, the knowledge of good and evil, is all about you doing what you want to do. When he says to not eat from that tree, the tree that they ate from was the tree of the knowledge of good and evil. In other words, don't follow your own mind. Trust me. Listen to me. When you start doing what you want to do is when you're going to get into trouble. Satan tempted Eve to do what she wanted to do. She went and looked and she saw it and she went after. He didn't make her do anything. She made a decision. The knowledge of the tree of the knowledge of good and evil awakens you to the reality that you have free will. Listen to me carefully. It awakens you to the reality that you have the ability to choose for yourself. Life is full of choices. And when we start doing what we want to do, we cannot please God. God's desire is to have a people in this world that will listen to him and follow his instruction and don't do what they want to do. That is God's desire. The biggest thing that gets us in trouble, if you think about this, people of God, hear me out. You get into trouble when you start doing it the way you want to do it. God has given us a rule and guide for our faith and practices in the Word of God. He expects us to hear his word. Here's what the Bible says. He says, faith comes by hearing and hearing the Word of God. All right? Faith comes by hearing and hearing the Word of God. The truth of the matter is you have to hear God. Listen to God. The only thing that really matters to those of us who are children of God or disciples of God is we must be able to hear what God says. Now, God knows that we hear what he says when we begin to practice or do what he said do. I want you to listen to the first part of the scripture that I read this morning out of the 8th chapter of God. Then Jesus said unto them which believed on him, if you continue, listen at this, in my word, then are you my disciples indeed, all right? And you shall know the truth, and the truth shall make you free. Now watch this. He says to them, if you continue, glory to God, we need to understand this. It is the key to our salvation is being able to hear and follow God's word. He specifically said, if you continue in my word. Oh, glory to God. John 15, 7 says, if you abide in my word abide in you, you shall ask anything that you will, and I will do it. The word of God, the truth of God gets on the inside of our spirit and it delivers us, hear me out, from ourselves. We get into trouble because we want to listen to everybody else and we listen to our own mind and we get ourselves in trouble. All right, I'm going to try to break this down a little bit. He said, if you continue in my word, then are you my disciples. Now, a disciple is a follower. We are followers of Christ. You know, you call yourself Christian, but are you truly a follower of Christ? All right. He said, you are my disciples indeed. Then he said, now that you're continuing in my word, you're my followers. Then he says this, you will know truth. You will know truth. What does he mean? What is truth? Pilate asked that question. What is truth? Truth is whatever God says. Well, if that's the case, then I need to know what God is saying. And what God is saying is written in his word. Let me tell you what God says. God says this, if any man be in him, Christ, you are a new creation. Old things have passed away. So if I've accepted God's word and I am in God, then I may have been a homosexual, but I'm not one now. I may have been an alcoholic, but I'm not one now. I may have been a drug addict, but I'm not one now. I may have been a liar, but I'm not one now. Why? Because I am in him, and his word tell me I am what he said. Now watch this. God's word is a very creative force. When God says or when God speaks, something happened. We find this out in the book of Genesis. The Lord said, let there be light. And guess what? There was light. And the Lord separated the light from the darkness. He had one the day and he called the other one night. And the Lord kept on saying things in the book of Genesis. And as you read it, you'll find God said, and God said, and God said. And when you get on down to about the end of it, it said, and God saw. What did he see? He saw what he said. So whenever God speaks and there is reception or the seed goes in, it creates something. God's voice is the creative force. The problem that we have as humans is that we're not receiving the seed or the word of God. So there's not a visible change in our lives. When you receive God and what God has said into your spirit, there will be a visible change that will be manifested.

manifested inside of it, and people will see it. God does not save you and leave you, because that doesn't make any sense. That's like you falling in off the boat and you're in the water drowning, and I'm throwing a life preserver to you. You have to grab it. You have to grab hold of it. Put it up on your arm so I can pull you in. If you don't do that, then my life-saving efforts does you absolutely no good. People of God, I want to submit to you today that a lot of people are not willing to receive God's life-saving abilities. Jesus specifically said to these people, you got to be able to hear me. If you can't hear me, I can't do you any good. The Bible says in Hebrews 6, without faith, it is impossible for you to please him. For he that cometh to God must believe. Believe what? That he is. Believe what? That he's a rewarder of them that will diligently seek him. Are you truly seeking God? He says, you're going to know truth, and truth is going to make you free. But you got to diligently seek him. You got to understand. You got to study the word. You need to be listening to programs like this. You need to hear the truth, because only this truth that you're hearing is going to make you free. So what is the enemy trying to do? He tries to keep you from hearing. He distracts you with all of the voices out there telling you, you don't have to do this, you don't have to do that. Listen, God says what he means, and God means what he says. The question is, can you hear God? The truth of the matter is, can you hear God? Jesus railed these people who were supposed to be of God, Pharisees, the church, the established church. He said, if you were truly Abraham's seed, as you try to state, you would hear me, because Abraham did not do what you're doing. You're saying you hear me. Abraham had faith. He heard God. God said, Abraham, get your family, get them up out of here. I'm going to take you to America. They moved. And why did he move? Because he heard God. He said, you wouldn't know my voice. Abraham knew my voice. I am of God, but you can't hear me. Why? Because you are not of God. My sheep, Jesus said, will hear my voice, and another, they will not follow. The truth of the matter is, can you hear God? Are you really God's child? Or are you fighting? Or are you doubting? It's time for the church to be awakened. The Bible says in the book of Romans, it's high time to wake out of sleep. For the night speaks of darkness had been far spent. And the day, it speaks of light, is at hand. So let us put off the works of darkness, and let us put on the armor of light. Put on the Lord Jesus Christ. Let me take a moment to talk about the armor of light. We need to let the world know that we're saved. We're different. The Bible says, if any man be in Christ, he's a new creation. Old things have passed away. It doesn't make no sense for God to save you and leave you a liar, a cheater, a fornicator, an adulterer, a homosexual. God does not do that. People of God, you are new. Can you receive that? Any man be in Christ, he is a new creation. Old things have passed away. If there's ever a time for us to represent, now is that time. We're living in a very sin-sick world, and people are doing whatever. A lot of people say they love the Lord, but they're putting more faith in politics than they put in God. The Bible tells us that the Lord is my shepherd, David said, and David made it personal, and you got to make it personal. The Lord is my shepherd, and I shall not want. He maketh me to lie down in green pasture. He leadeth me beside the still water. He restoreth my soul. He leadeth me in a path of righteousness. Why? For his name's sake. And yea, though I walk through the very valley of the shadow of death, I am not afraid. Why? Because the Lord is with me. His rod and his staff, they comfort me. The Lord has prepared the table before me in the very presence of my enemy. He's anointed my head with oil, and surely my cup runneth over. Surely goodness and mercy shall follow me all the days of my life, and I shall dwell in the presence of the Lord forever. My sisters and brothers, I want you to know that peace comes from God through Jesus Christ. The truth of the matter is, when I got the word of God in me, doesn't matter what the devil says. Jesus himself died on that cross to take the sting out of sin, the victory out of the grave. Death has no power over believer. We understand. So we represent the kingdom of God. And in doing so, there will be suffering. You will be suffering for the Lord's sake. But the Lord told us this will happen. But it's okay, because I suffer. The joy of the Lord is my strength. I want you to understand today that the truth of the matter is, if God be for you, who can be against you? Hear me out. If God be for you, and you said he is because you've accepted his will in your life,
If God is for you, then who can be against you? The scripture goes on to say that you are more than a conqueror. You are a supernatural winner in Christ Jesus. Paul said that the sufferings of this present time are not worthy to be compared with the glory that's being revealed in me. Every believer, God's glory is being revealed. The sufferings of this time is like the fire that purges out the gold. Nothing coming out of it but pure gold. Hear me out, my brothers and sisters. You are special in the eyes of God. You are the apple of God's eye. Psalms 8 says, what is this creature, man, that you're so mindful of him, that you've crowned him with honor and glory, and you've set him high? Why do you love him so much that you're willing to give your own life for him? All because God loved. Do you not know that you're the apple of God's eye? That's the truth of the matter. The Lord is my light and my salvation. Whom shall I fear? The Lord is the strength of my life. Of whom shall I be afraid? When all of these things come up against me, I have my trust and my faith in God. I want to say to you today, the truth of the matter is, God wants you just to trust him. God wants you to believe him. God wants to walk with you. You know, we used to sing a song, I want Jesus to walk with me. While I'm on this tedious, lonesome journey, I want Jesus. Hallelujah. I want Jesus to walk with me. Do you want him to walk with you today? He wants to walk with you. He wants you to trust him. The way he walks with you is you getting an understanding of the truth of the matter. Understand that God loves you. That is the matter. No matter what it looks like, no matter what the enemy is throwing up against you, God cares for you. The word of God says, cast your cares upon him, for he cares for you. That's what the Lord does. He cares for you. Now watch this. Because he cares for you, he expects you to care for one another. God says, how can you love me in whom you have not seen and love not your neighbor? Who is my neighbor? Everybody. God said, I love my enemy as well as my friends. I love everybody. Why? Because God is love. And if I've received him in my spirit, then love lives in me and I become who he is. Amen. Amen. So the seed of God, which is the word of God, now lives in me and works through me. So the truth of the matter is, there ought to be a manifested expression. Let me say it again. There ought to be a manifested expression of the God life from you. There ought to be a manifested expression of the God life from you. In other words, what I am saying is that God's love ought to be seen in you and through you. You ought to be able to forgive those that hurt you and abuse you, those that have done wrong by you. When you get into that place where you trust God, it will be manifested in everything that you do. You'll love everybody. The joy of the Lord will be your strength. The Bible talks in Galatians 5 about the fruits of the Spirit being love, joy, peace. And I'm just calling out a few. I'm not there, but I'm just calling out a few. Love, joy, peace, humility, gentleness, kindness. All of these things are a part of the manifested expression of God in you. If you're always mean and nasty, can't handle this and can't handle that, make no doubt about it. The expression of God does not live in you. But when you let go and let God, God takes over your life. Oh, he gives you a joy and he gives you a peace that surpasses all understanding. This joy I have, the world did not give it to me and the world can't take it away. My sisters and brothers, it's extremely important that we awaken to the truth of God. He told those Pharisees, you need to know the truth. If you're truly Abraham's seed, you will hear me. Abraham heard me. See, I was there with Abraham. Abraham heard me, but you're saying you're his children, but you won't hear me. So I can't. If you don't hear my words, I can't help you. Listen to me carefully. If you won't hear my words, I cannot help you. If you won't hear my words, I cannot help you. Now, that's a very important statement because faith comes by hearing and hearing the word of God. Now, when I hear the word of God, the truth then will be manifested in me, and hear me out, it will be manifested through me. Can you hear the truth? Not what Whaley thinks, now, but what he knows from God's word. We, as leaders of God, ought to be giving the people one thing, and that's the word of God. The Bible tells us in the book of Ephesians, the fourth chapter, that we, the apostles, the prophets, the evangelists, the pastors, and the teachers, are gifts from God, and we have been given to man. Oh, glory to God.
for the expression of God's truth.

0: you know, when Paul talks about it, he says for the perfecting of the ministry, you know, for the perfecting of the saints, for the work of the ministry. That's what the gifts are given to God for. When you're looking now in the book of Psalms 68 verse, it talks about this in 18th verse. It talks about these gifts were given for man, even the rebellious man, so that they'll have an opportunity to hear the truth. But if they won't listen, if they won't receive it, then it cannot do them any good. You know, the Bible says the only unforgivable sin is blasphemy against the Holy Spirit. It is the Spirit of God that has anointed us to preach and teach this word. But if you reject it, it can do you no good. And so you die in your sin. That's what he was telling those Pharisees. The truth of the matter is you have to be able to hear God. So you need to seek him with all your heart. You need to pray and say, Lord, help me to hear your voice. Not my voice, but thy voice. I want to be able to hear you. The Bible says, ask and you shall receive. It also says, seek and you'll find. It said, knock and I will open the door unto you. There's no reason for us to be walking in ignorance. There's no reason for us to be struggling and struggling and struggling. It should not be happening. And if it's happening, it's happening because we are not made aware of who we are in Christ Jesus. Can you hear God? The Lord is speaking to you right now. God says you'll know the truth and the truth shall set you free. Our lives ought to be changed. You are not what you were prior to knowing God. You may not be what you want to be yet, but you are not what you were prior to hearing God. You have a love for God. You have a desire for God. That's the only reason why you're listening to this broadcast. And God has allowed this broadcast to be on the airwaves to give you the truth. Can you receive it? The truth of the matter is you got to be able to hear God. I see lives beginning to change because you're hearing God's voice. God wants to speak in you as he speaks to you. He wants to speak through you. God wants to use you for his glory. God wants you to let your light shine before the world in which you live that they might see your change works and glorify him which is in heaven. Somebody needs to see the goodness of God in you, living in you and living through you. That's the truth of the matter. The truth of the matter is the Lord is. The Lord is what? Whatever I need him to be. And because, watch this now, and because the Lord is, I am. Oh, that's good right there. I like that. Because the Lord is, I am. What are you talking about? Well, he's my shield. He's my buckler. He's my deliverer. He's my rock. And because he's all these things, the enemy can't get to me. And so because he is, I am what? I am his representative here in this earth. Glory to God. And he got me. He's got my back. He's protecting me. The Bible said the weapons of my warfare are then. They are not carnal, but they are strong. These weapons that I use helps me to pull down the strongholds of the enemy. I'm no longer conformed to this world, but I've been transformed by the renewing of my mind. That's what every believer has. The transformative spirit, which comes from the Lord God, that awakens you to the reality and the truth of the living God. We serve a living God, and he lives on the inside of you and me and every believer that know who God is. The creator of this universe, the psalmist said, I will look into the hills from whence cometh my help. For my help cometh from the Lord, who maketh the heavens and the earth. He neither sleep nor does he slumber, but he hears the cries of his children. The Lord is. And because he is, I am. Hear me out, my brothers and sisters. God loves you. Do you love him today? You shall know the truth of the matter. And the truth of the matter is that God loves you. Give him your whole heart. Give him your soul, your mind, and everything that is you. Let it honor him. For the Lord is looking for true worshipers. Them that will worship him in spirit and in truth. Do you know the truth? The truth of the matter is whatever God says is. And if it is, that means you are. Ah, because he is, I am. Somebody sung a song. Because he lives, I can face tomorrow. Yes, because he lives. Doesn't matter what the world does. God lives. And how do you know he lives? Because he's living in you. Listen, I got to get up out of here. My time is running down. But I love you. I pray I've said something that'll make you think today. Glory to God. And share it with somebody else. All right? This is Apostle Whaley. I'll be at the church tomorrow for Bible study Wednesday night, 7 o'clock, our life empowerment class. You're more than welcome to come and be a part of it. God bless you. And we love you.
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0: Love this one. Very nice. Tracy Morgan with you. Hope you're having an amazing Tuesday. 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But first, it is time for Dr. CL, the Heart Coach. 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
1: Your mind is like a machine without an off switch. If you don't give it something to do, it just runs on and on until it gets bored. If your mind is just sitting around without anything to do, it's going to start doing something, even if it doesn't seem to care what it is. A lot of people do stupid things because they let their mind sit idle. I heard about a 6-year-old boy who shot and killed another child. It made me wonder, what kind of idle thoughts were running through this child's mind? Where did he get those thoughts? Were his parents screening what he was watching on television? Were they taking him to see violent movies? As the saying goes, an idle mind is the devil's workshop. Give your mind something to do. Focus on the results you desire and make certain that your actions correspond with your goals. I'm Ed Gray, author of the book 40 Days to a Life of Gold. Elevate your thoughts and rise.
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0: 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Amen. 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So I'm speaking for all of you listening, starting here, starting now. 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This is your exodus. You are officially released. Now sing it for me, Leandria.
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2: 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That's going to do it for me. Thank you so much for joining me. I truly appreciate you. Do me a favor and follow me on all of my social media platforms. I would love to hear from you at Tracy M on Air. I pray you have a wonderful day on purpose. God bless.

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Viva! You know what I like about him? 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He said, "You must don't know who I am."

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2: The sounds of gospel music from the one and only Ahsan Bynum, Jesus, I Love You. We also heard from Brian Courtney Wilson, and God is doing a great work, and Tobiah J, and Never Shall Forget. Well, it is a Tuesday, May 26th, your voice, your community, your day. And I thank you so much for hanging out with us. We pray that you had a great Memorial Day weekend as we honored the brave men and women who gave their lives for our freedom. And today we continue moving forward with gratitude, purpose, and a whole lot of talk to talk about it. So we're going to go back and reflect on some of the Memorial Day reflection and what does freedom mean to you. Yesterday's communities around the country paused to remember the sacrifice of our fallen heroes. We got more music on the way here on your Tuesday. 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

0: Youngboy, the Cedric Bailey radio show on a New Music Tuesday. How about it? Impossible with Pastor Mike Jr. We heard from Charles Jenkins of Fellowship and winning, and also Tim the Man and Take Me to the King. Well, congratulations again to the class of 2026 with the graduations that were held over the weekend. We salute all of our graduates. I tell you what, me and my family had a great time to watch my niece Autumn graduate, and we had a fantastic time. Thanks a lot for your phone calls to share about your reflections and moments from this past Memorial Day. Now, coming up, we're going to talk about everyday people doing extraordinary things. Teachers, nurses, volunteers, church members, and neighbors. We'll talk about that. And we'll get ready to walk through the Word and break down our International Sunday School lesson. So stay with us.
1: I was talking to my mama this morning. My mama told me, she said, Neil, when you get ready to sing, I want you to make sure you dedicate a song to me. This song is dedicated to my mama. I said, this song is dedicated to my mama. Years ago, mama then would be sitting down in that old Pentecostal church. We didn't have a real big church. We had a little old small church.

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2: God, glory, and thank you for hanging out with us here on the Cedric Bailey Radio Show. We appreciate each one of you, and thank you for being on board with us today. We just heard the sounds of CeCe Winans. That's my king. We also bless you with Ty Tribbett and Elevation Collective, Unstoppable, and Zach Williams and One Accord and Hosanna. Are you ready for our Bible study for this week? We got a great one as we close out the month of May. It is the fifth Sunday on Sunday, May 31st. The subject, provoke one another. We'll be reading Matthew 28, 18 through 20, Hebrews 10, 22 through 25. The subjects of our key scripture, let us hold fast to the profession of our faith without wavering, for he is faithful that promise. This week, we'll examine God's purpose and design for meaningful worship, experience fellowship and worship in God's presence, exercise leadership in creativity in worship. That is what we're going to focus in on today. I'll continue to talk more about the text according to our scripture of Matthew 28, 18 through 20. So stay with us.
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This one got us in trouble right here. These little interludes got us in trouble. Hey, where my old school at? Where my old school at? If you 37 and above, you old school. Just keep that bass line going.

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2: 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We just had the opportunity to bless you with some incredible music. 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We're going to take a break. We'll continue our conversation with Tanya Beard, a.k.a. Lady Free. Music on the way from Ja'Kalen Carr, Jehovah Jireh. 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
2: Yeah, boy, the Cedric Bailey Radio Show. Thanks a lot for hanging out with us here on your New Music Tuesday. We heard the PCFAI Choir, I Made a Vow, featuring Myra Williams of Fort Worth, Texas, Snoop Dogg and Charlie Wilson, One More Day, and Doe When I Pray. Well, congratulations goes out to the New York Knicks. They got a 30-point win last night over the Cleveland Cavaliers. And we had a chance to check in on the press conference after the post game. And we'll hear from Carl Anthony Towns on how they're going to handle this situation and what it meant to get the win to go to the NBA Finals.
3: He's hungry, and that's the most important thing, even with an amazing historical win we had tonight. The celebrations were minimal. You know, we really want to get back to work. Ask coach, can we get back to work quick? We know what happened last time. We had a long layoff, so we already talked after the game right away about preparing, you know, getting to practice, getting back to the work. It's what's made us special, and it's what's going to give us a chance to win the next series.
2: All right, Carl Anthony Towns talking to the media, along with he and OG Anunoby, Jalen Brunson, John Hart, winning the Eastern Conference Finals. And that will start on next week, on June the 3rd. So that should be on next Wednesday. Meanwhile, tonight from Oklahoma City, it's Game 5, the Thunder versus the San Antonio Spurs. We will definitely be checking that out. That game will be on NBC. More music on the way, so stay with us here on the Cedric Bailey Radio Show.
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0: Hello and welcome to another hour of the best in traditional and contemporary gospel music. You're on board the Cedric Bailey Radio Show, and that is new music from James Fortune and Fire out of Houston, Texas. The name of that song is In the Room. Well, we open up the request lines. You can hit us up at 888-474-9990. Music on the way from Marvin Sapp. We'll also hear from Brenda Jefferson and Sam Franklin and Bless Your Name. But right now, here's Chandler Moore and Lead Me On.
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2: That's when I talk about gospel music to feed the multitudes here on the Cedric Bailey Radio Show. Thanks a lot for being with us on your New Music Tuesday. Heard sounds of Marvin Sapp. We bless you with Chandler Moore and Leave Me On. And new music from Brenda Jefferson and San Franklin. And the name of that song is entitled Bless Your Name. All right, we are so thankful that you're spending time with us on today as we take the time to talk to you about some of the things that makes a difference in our community. You can start off by continuing to give God all the glory, and we want to remind you about your wellness check, and that is where you, when you start your day off, you start it off with gratitude and thanking God. Also, take breaks when needed. If you're listening and you're at work, you know, make sure you're at a job where you get a chance to take at least a 10 to 15 minute break. Drink plenty of water, speak positive over yourself, and reach out to someone that you care about. The question is, what helps you reset and stay encouraged during a busy week? As we close out the month of May, it is our Tuesday wellness check of protecting your peace. Coming up, our daily bread. We got a great word for you on this Tuesday, so stay with us.
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2: Hanging out with us. 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
2: Hey, hey, welcome to Never Missed a Beat. I'm Tamaya J. Hey, I hope you're having a great Tuesday today. We got some great music coming up, but first let's take a moment to thank God for everything He's done for us. Lord, we are nothing without You. And the music I play, I pray that it will touch and inspire someone to want more of You, Jesus. Amen. Coming up this hour, James Greer, Red Hands, and Jabari Johnson right here on Never Missed a Beat. Keep it locked. I'm Tamaya J.
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